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0: Somewhere in Nebraska, there's a woman who wants to thank you. You'll never meet her. She doesn't know your name. She has no idea that the words that reached her in the middle of the worst decision she was about to make got there because somebody she's never met decided to give. Her thanks belongs to you.
1: Thank you.
0: There's a father in the driveway who wants to thank you. He sat there with the engine off, not ready to go inside and face what was waiting. And something on the radio gave him the courage to open that door. His thanks belongs to you. There's a teenager with her headphones on who wants to thank you. A grandmother who buried her husband in March. A nurse coming off a double, driving home at dawn. A man who was almost done. None of them know your name. All of their thanks belongs to you. This is week two of Impact Days on MyBridge, and this week is about appreciation. To our impact partners and our impact investors, thank you. And we mean that with the most fullest of hearts. We could not do this without you. You didn't fund a radio station. You invested in a ministry. And God has been using what you gave to reach into more rooms than you will ever know this side of eternity. So the thank you that you're hearing for now is only ours. It's actually the smaller one. The bigger one is scattered all across this state in people who don't currently know you exist. Yet, because one day, in a place where nothing is hidden, they will. Until then, you have our deepest gratitude. Thank you for investing in the ministry of MyBridge Radio. More than a

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Mel and Julie Grease of Grand Island are celebrating their 42nd anniversary. We are so grateful for God's call on our lives and His overwhelming love as we look back and see His fingerprints all over our 42 years together. Mark 10 says, God made them male and female from the beginning of creation. Since they are no longer two but one, let no one split apart what God has joined together.

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1: When Jorge and St. Paul found MyBridge Español, it became his go-to radio station. He even downloaded the app so he could tune in while working in the hospital. One day during his shift, Jorge met a Spanish-speaking patient who was nearing the end of his life. Speaking in their heart language, this patient shared about his fear of death. And Jorge shared the gospel, explaining that God pursues a love relationship with him, a relationship that extends into eternity. Then Jorge gave the patient one of his earbuds, and together they listened to MyBridge Español. Right when Jorge pressed play, the song Hombres de Valor, Men of Valor, was playing. The song lyrics, I fully surrender and join the cause of God that changes the heart. The man began to weep. There in his hospital bed with Jorge next to him, he surrendered his life to Christ. A short time later, that patient peacefully moved on from this world into eternity with Jesus. MyBridge Impact Partners and Impact Investors, this week of Impact Days is our chance to say thank you because you make stories like this possible. 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

0: Mel and Julie Grease of Grand Island are celebrating their 42nd anniversary. We are so grateful for God's call on our lives and His overwhelming love as we look back and see His fingerprints all over our 42 years together. Mark 10 says, God made them male and female from the beginning of creation. Since they are no longer two but one, let no one split apart what God has joined together.
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0: 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What will we drink? What will we wear? These things dominate the thoughts of unbelievers, but your Heavenly Father already knows all your needs. Seek the kingdom of God above all else and live righteously, and He will give you everything you need.
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1: This time of year, the pace gets fast. 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Coming to Omaha this fall, the Stars Tour with Ann Wilson. 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

0: Mel and Julie Grease of Grand Island are celebrating their 42nd anniversary. We are so grateful for God's call on our lives and His overwhelming love as we look back and see His fingerprints all over our 42 years together. Mark 10 says, God made them male and female from the beginning of creation. Since they are no longer two but one, let no one split apart what God has joined together.
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0: Mel and Julie Grease of Grand Island are celebrating their 42nd anniversary. We are so grateful for God's call on our lives and His overwhelming love as we look back and see His fingerprints all over our 42 years together. Mark 10 says, God made them male and female from the beginning of creation. Since they are no longer two but one, let no one split apart what God has joined together.
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0: Somewhere in Nebraska, there's a woman who wants to thank you. You'll never meet her. She doesn't know your name. She has no idea that the words that reached her in the middle of the worst decision she was about to make got there because somebody she's never met decided to give. Her thanks belongs to you.
1: Thank you.
0: There's a father in the driveway who wants to thank you. He sat there with the engine off, not ready to go inside and face what was waiting. And something on the radio gave him the courage to open that door. His thanks belongs to you. There's a teenager with her headphones on who wants to thank you. A grandmother who buried her husband in March. A nurse coming off a double, driving home at dawn. A man who was almost done. None of them know your name. All of their thanks belongs to you. This is week two of Impact Days on MyBridge, and this week is about appreciation. To our impact partners and our impact investors, thank you. And we mean that with the most fullest of hearts. We could not do this without you. You didn't fund a radio station. You invested in a ministry. And God has been using what you gave to reach into more rooms than you will ever know this side of eternity. So the thank you that you're hearing for now is only ours. It's actually the smaller one. The bigger one is scattered all across this state in people who don't currently know you exist. Yet, because one day, in a place where nothing is hidden, they will. Until then, you have our deepest gratitude. Thank you for investing in the ministry of MyBridge Radio. More than a

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1: When Jorge and St. Paul found MyBridge Español, it became his go-to radio station. He even downloaded the app so he could tune in while working in the hospital. One day during his shift, Jorge met a Spanish-speaking patient who was nearing the end of his life. Speaking in their heart language, this patient shared about his fear of death. And Jorge shared the gospel, explaining that God pursues a love relationship with him, a relationship that extends into eternity. Then Jorge gave the patient one of his earbuds, and together they listened to MyBridge Español. Right when Jorge pressed play, the song Hombres de Valor, Men of Valor, was playing. The song lyrics, I fully surrender and join the cause of God that changes the heart. The man began to weep. There in his hospital bed with Jorge next to him, he surrendered his life to Christ. A short time later, that patient peacefully moved on from this world into eternity with Jesus. MyBridge Impact Partners and Impact Investors, this week of Impact Days is our chance to say thank you because you make stories like this possible. 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

0: On the night you're falling all to pieces, you can bring your lonely heart to Jesus. 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

helping keep you connected to God, who promises to walk the hard road with you. 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

this time of year, the pace gets fast. 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Coming to Omaha this fall, the Stars Tour with Ann Wilson. 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

0: Somewhere in Nebraska, there's a woman who wants to thank you. You'll never meet her. She doesn't know your name. She has no idea that the words that reached her in the middle of the worst decision she was about to make got there because somebody she's never met decided to give. Her thanks belongs to you.
1: Thank you.
0: There's a father in the driveway who wants to thank you. He sat there with the engine off, not ready to go inside and face what was waiting. And something on the radio gave him the courage to open that door. His thanks belongs to you. There's a teenager with her headphones on who wants to thank you. A grandmother who buried her husband in March. A nurse coming off a double, driving home at dawn. A man who was almost done. None of them know your name. All of their thanks belongs to you. This is week two of Impact Days on MyBridge, and this week is about appreciation. To our impact partners and our impact investors, thank you. And we mean that with the most fullest of hearts. We could not do this without you. You didn't fund a radio station, you invested in a ministry, and God has been using what you gave to reach into more rooms than you will ever know this side of eternity. So the thank you that you're hearing for now is only ours. It's actually the smaller one. The bigger one is scattered all across this state in people who don't currently know you exist. Yet. Because one day, in a place where nothing is hidden, they will. Until then, you have our deepest gratitude. Thank you for investing in the ministry of MyBridge Radio. 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

0: 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Take the glory, it's yours.
1: 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Keep on seeking, and you will find. Keep on knocking, and the door will be open to you.
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0: 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This week of Impact Days is our chance to say thank you because you make stories like this possible.
1: Went to college. I would say I was more so a non-believer. Lo and behold, I find MyBridge. Start listening to the words of the songs. I start hearing the conversations. My heart started opening. I ordered a Bible and slowly started reading it. I hadn't ever found MyBridge. I don't know if I would have ever found Jesus.
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1: When Jorge and St. Paul found MyBridge Español, it became his go-to radio station. He even downloaded the app so he could tune in while working in the hospital. One day during his shift, Jorge met a Spanish-speaking patient who was nearing the end of his life. Speaking in their heart language, this patient shared about his fear of death. And Jorge shared the gospel, explaining that God pursues a love relationship with him, a relationship that extends into eternity. Then Jorge gave the patient one of his earbuds, and together they listened to MyBridge Español. Right when Jorge pressed play, the song Hombres de Valor, Men of Valor, was playing. The song lyrics, I fully surrender and join the cause of God that changes the heart. The man began to weep. There in his hospital bed with Jorge next to him, he surrendered his life to Christ. A short time later, that patient peacefully moved on from this world into eternity with Jesus. MyBridge Impact Partners and Impact Investors, this week of Impact Days is our chance to say thank you because you make stories like this possible. 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

Thanks for joining us on this Wednesday for the Capital City. Showers and thunderstorms, otherwise cloudy. That high near 70 in Omaha, mostly cloudy. Some showers and thunderstorms, highs of 71. In the Tri-City, some showers and thunderstorms, otherwise cloudy and 68. In North Platte, chance of some showers, then mostly cloudy and 65. In the Panhandle, a few showers, otherwise cloudy. That high near 70. In Valentine today, mostly cloudy, highs near 71.

0: They are a collective group of artists that came together to make some music, and they call themselves Poets and Prophets, and that song is called Make Room right here on MyBridge Radio. And right in front of them, as the hour got going, we heard from Lakewood Music and In the Name. Thanks so much for your company right here on MyBridge Radio. Hope that this final day of September is going to be a wonderful one for you. Sounding like a pretty wet day coming up around parts of the state today, so be aware of that. However, though, as we get ready to move into the weekend, the first weekend of October, things are sounding fairly mild across the state. Well, Bay Turner joined Heath on the Morning Conversation yesterday on MyBridge Radio. Now, Bay is a newer artist here on MyBridge Radio, and he was sharing some of the ways that God has worked in his life. And in this highlight from yesterday morning, Bay Turner shares with us his definition of what worship is.
1: I think it's just a outward expression and adoration to the King, whatever that looks like. People can worship in their day-to-day life. I mean, I work sometimes as an accountant, and that's one of the many things I do to make ends meet as I'm, you know, building this career. That's worship to me because I get up and work on an Excel sheet. And that is one form of worship to me because when I get paid from that, I'm going to tithe. And it's also helping me sustain so that I can have time to have conversations like this with you and go out and sing for Danny. And so I think that there's many, many different ways to worship so long as it is directed to and poured out at the feet of Jesus. And that's really kind of where I live my life. I hope to be worshiping in every aspect of my life, not just with my voice.

0: Thanks so much for your company on this very last day of September. Just heard from Sean Foyt in a song called Worthy of It All here on MyBridge Radio, where we are helping to keep you connected to God, who is our provider. 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
1: You can read about the Grand Canyon. You can see pictures of the Grand Canyon. But you can't begin to comprehend the Grand Canyon it is until you're standing right there at the edge of it, trying to drink in how massive it really is. It's got moods and colors and just vastness. It was really something impressive for our whole family the first time we went there together. You stand on the south rim and you look at the north rim in the distance, the far distance, realizing you can only look. It averages at least 10 miles across. There's no way to get across that canyon. There's no bridge that'll take you to the other side. Well, I'm Ron Hutchcraft, and I want to have a word with you today about the eternity gap. You stand looking at something you'd like to experience, but there's no bridge to get you there. Just a very grand canyon between you and what you're looking at. It's a feeling all of us are much too familiar with. Looking at where we are, then looking at the kind of person we need to be, and realizing there's a grand canyon in between. Sometimes it's getting married or having children or going through one of life's deep valleys that makes us see our dark side. Makes us realize the great gap between the person I am and the person I want to be, the person I need to be, the person that people around me need for me to be. We don't want to be selfish, but selfishness seems so natural and so hard to change. We don't want to be enslaved by this habit or hurting people with our angry words or constantly succumbing to negativity, even depression. We see our worst come out, and it's often hurting most the people we love the most. We want to be different. But listen, it's a long way to the other side. I know what I want to be, what people who count on me need for me to be, but my dark side wins too often. This is not a new struggle. One of the writers of the Bible actually talked about it in Romans 7, where we find our word for today from the Word of God. He says, I do not understand what I do. For what I want to do, I do not do. And what I hate, I do. Boy, does that sound familiar? I have the desire to do what is good, but I can't carry it out. And then he says, for what I do is the evil I do not want to do. Who will rescue me? This man has stumbled on the way that we can bridge the gap between the person we are and the person we need to be, a rescuer. He's crying out for a rescuer. He answers the question, who will rescue me this way? Thanks be to God through Jesus Christ our Lord. All our efforts to improve ourselves just seem to fall short. And according to Romans 3:23 in the Bible, our best falls way short of getting to a perfect God. We have only one hope of crossing the Grand Canyon that we've never been able to cross, and that is literally being carried across in the arms of Jesus Christ. He can rescue you from your dark side because he died to pay for it, to pay the death penalty for all our sins. And then he rose from the dead to prove he's beaten everything that has beaten us. The arms of heaven's rescuer are in fact open to you this very day. But he won't grab you. No, you have to grab him. Has there ever been a moment when you've come to the end of yourself and placed all your hopes and all your trust in Jesus Christ and in him alone? If not, boy, this would be a great day for you to finally take that first step of faith and tell him, Jesus, I'm yours. I'm putting all my faith in you to have my sins forgiven, to go to heaven someday, and to have a relationship with my God. Just think, this could be the beginning of a new story for you. And that's the name of our website, anewstory.com. And I want to urge you to go there today because I think you'll find things from God's Word that will help you be sure that you belong to Jesus Christ. One more time, that's anewstory.com. My friend, he is standing ready to do for you what you have never been able to do for yourself. If you'll just, right now, walk into his waiting arms.
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0: The name of Jesus. That's Jay Walker's Worship right here on MyBridge Radio. Glad that you're with us on this Wednesday. One of our newer artists on MyBridge Radio is Bay Turner, and he joined Heath on the morning conversation yesterday on MyBridge Radio. Now, remember that entire conversation with Bay Turner. 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
1: Singing opera, I was always like in my head, and I was thinking, okay, here comes the high note, and then I've got to also look the part, and then I've got to sing really loud because there's no microphones, and I was just always thinking. And I remember my first time getting up to lead worship in a big setting like that. The only thing that I could do was picture Jesus in the very back of the auditorium and sing to him. And I remember thinking, I sound so much better than I've ever sounded. I look so much more at peace, and it was because it had nothing to do with me. It was only for the Lord. And so I think that's kind of my prerogative now. It's like, where two or more gather, he's in the midst. And if I'm in a room of believers, there's more than two people there, so he's here. And so I'm going to make the conscious decision to just direct all of my singing and my excitement and my joy to him. And whatever happens after that is really not up to me.

Because of Jesus. That's Charity Gayle right here on MyBridge Radio. And songs like that you are going to be hearing this morning on MyBridge Radio during worship for your Wednesday. Now, along with that praise and worship music, Jill and Heath will be along in just about a half hour. They'll have some wonderful insights to share with us as the middle of the week is getting underway. So hope that you can join us for worship for your Wednesday this morning on MyBridge Radio.

That is Hillsong United on MyBridge Radio with So Will I. Thanks for spending some time with us here on MyBridge Radio. Hard to believe that we are underway with the final day of September. Hope it's going to be a wonderful day. Remember, news and weather is coming up.

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2: Good morning. Thanks for joining us on MyBridge Radio. It is Wednesday, the 30th of September. Here are the headlines. Governor Jim Pillen has signed an executive order creating the Governor's Economic Growth Working Group. That group will be developing a statewide strategic plan to help Nebraska compete on a national and global stage. The Economic Working Group will be consisting of people from across the state and will be chaired by the Director of the Department of Economic Development. The popular Bible-based series The Chosen has concluded filming. The series consisted of 7 seasons filmed over 8 years, with seasons 6 and 7 yet to be released. Over 300 million people in 175 countries have watched The Chosen, with season 1 being viewed millions of times. Hope and good news for today is found in the Gospel of John, chapter 3, verse 16. For God so loved the world that he gave his one and only Son, that whoever

Advisory till 11, otherwise cloudy, some showers and thunderstorms, highs of 68. In North Platte, dense fog advisory until 10, a few showers, otherwise cloudy and 67. In the Panhandle, some fog is possible this morning, then partly sunny and 72. In Valentine, partly sunny today, highs of 74. Currently 69 in Lincoln, 68 in Omaha, 67 in the Tri-Cities. It's 57 in North Platte, 46 in the Panhandle, 51 in Valentine.

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0: Well, what if for just a few moments this morning we hit pause on everything else and simply we turn our hearts toward Jesus?
1: This sounds like a great reset to me, Heath. Usually by Wednesdays, I need it.
0: Yeah. Good morning, by the way.
1: Good morning.
0: We are going to do something that might feel a little bit like Sundays. We fill the morning with songs of praise and worship. And I think, you know, sometimes we do. We just need that, as you said, that midweek reset, chance to stop, breathe a little, remember who God is. And, you know, we know most of us can't stay all morning long. You've got jobs to get to, kids to get ready, thousands of things waiting for us, but maybe a song or two this morning.
1: And sometimes that's all we need, just a song or two and maybe a psalm.
0: Yeah, a psalm like Psalm 95 that says, come, let us sing to the Lord. Let us shout joyfully to the rock of our salvation.
1: Let us come to him with thanksgiving. Let us sing songs of praise to him.
0: For the Lord is a great God, a great king above all gods.
1: He holds in his hands the depths of the earth and the mightiest mountains.
0: The sea belongs to him, for he made it. His hands formed the dry land too.
1: Come, let us worship and bow down. Let us kneel before the Lord, our maker.

0: Look at the ravens. They don't plant or harvest or store food in barns, for God feeds them. And you are far more valuable to him than any birds.
1: Luke 12, verse 24.
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0: You know, maybe waving the white flag isn't always such a bad thing.
1: It feels painful to do, though, doesn't it?
0: It does.
1: Sometimes it feels like admitting defeat.
0: Yeah. I remember as a boy getting kind of fascinated of studying American history, especially like Civil War history. Oh. For some reason, when I was a junior higher, I think there were some miniseries that came out and I kind of got into them. Every once in a while you're watching and there'll be this moment in the battle where one side like realizes they're defeated and up goes the white flag, surrender.
1: Mm-hmm.
0: And I can remember as a kid thinking, you know, that's not good. Like you're admitting defeat, you know, you're giving up the fight. But I'm becoming more and more convinced, Jill, that there are situations where maybe waving the white flag is actually one of the healthiest things I can do.
1: That's so good, Heath, because even as you're saying that, I would still resonate with your middle school self going, no, don't give up. Keep trying. Yeah. But it's so true. In what strength or in whose strength are we trying? And sometimes we need to surrender trying out of our own and instead wave that white flag and let God take the reins.

Capital City, showers and thunderstorms possible, otherwise cloudy and 71. In Omaha, mostly cloudy, some showers and thunderstorms, highs near 70. In the Tri-Cities, a dense fog advisory till 11, otherwise cloudy, some showers and thunderstorms, highs of 68. In North Platte, dense fog advisory until 10, a few showers, otherwise cloudy and 67. In the Panhandle, some fog is possible this morning, then partly sunny and 72. In Valentine, partly sunny today, highs of 74. Currently 69 in Lincoln, 68 in Omaha, 67 in the Tri-Cities. It's 57 in North Platte, 46 in the Panhandle, 51 in Valentine.

0: Is sufficient really enough? Jill, it's something I've been chewing on a little bit because we tend to use the word sufficient almost like it's a negative. Like, I remember being a kid being told by my mom that I needed to clean my room, you know, before I could go out and play. And sufficient essentially meant like do the bare minimum.
1: It's almost like when someone responds with fine.
0: Yeah.
1: It's like fine. It's not great. Mm-hmm. It's not good. It's enough.
0: Yeah. It's like the minimum standard.
1: Uh-huh.
0: But I've been wondering if I've accidentally kind of carried that into how I think about Jesus, my relationship with Jesus. Because the Bible uses that word also.
1: Yeah, it does.
0: Sufficient, describing his grace. In Corinthians, Paul wrote that Jesus said, "My grace is sufficient for you, mm-hmm. for my power is made perfect in weakness."
1: Right, and we don't want our definition of sufficient to mean God's grace is barely gets us by or is just barely enough.
0: Yeah.
1: Because sufficiency in that context mm-hmm. is more than enough for what you need.
0: Yeah, it's exactly what I need. Nothing's missing. Nothing's lacking. I don't need Jesus plus something that I can bring to the table. I don't have to impress him or earn anything. I don't need like spiritual extra credit.
1: Mm-hmm. It's sufficiency to the positive.

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1: Amber Albie Swenson, author of Closer to Home, A Christian Guide to Finishing Well.
2: We are not going to be here forever. 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If we put our hope and our security in all of our stuff, we are going to be rudely awakened when it comes down to our last days and we realize this is nothing. And it comes down to really, truly your relationship with Christ.
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0: There is just something just really good about stopping in the middle of the week to worship, Jill.
1: Yeah, Heath, I could not agree more. And often when I stop to worship, it's a recentering of my heart because I feel like Sunday, we're doing pretty good. Mm-hmm. Monday, my heart might be starting to tilt or shift a little bit. And by Wednesday, we need a little bit of the tilt back, mm-hmm. the reorientation back to, okay. Now, in the midst of my circumstances, in the midst of my day, I can still focus on God. I can still choose to be grounded.
0: Yeah, life's not just about the next meeting or the next assignment or the next thing on the calendar. And these pauses are important. And I love what we do for a few hours on Wednesday. But you know what's really cool, Jill, is Sunday is coming.
1: It's Sunday's coming. And Sunday is all day. What we're doing this morning, it's all day on Sundays. I've been struck recently about how important a day of rest is for myself. Mm-hmm. My Monday is way different if I took some time to rest on Sunday. And I love having MyBridge as the soundtrack to that rest because it's all praise and worship music.
0: Yeah. So consider this morning a little taste of what a whole day can be like when we get together for Sunday worship.
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in fairy tales. I guess I've outgrown them, but that doesn't mean that I don't believe that there's something bigger than me. 'Cause I've seen it in a hospital room when the doctor said sorry. There's nothing more we can do. Well, it wasn't through. I've never seen a pot of gold at the end of the rainbow, but I've got a promise I can hold.

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2: Good morning. Thanks for joining us on MyBridge Radio. It is Wednesday, the 30th of September. The forecast is coming up. Governor Jim Pillen has signed an executive order creating the Governor's Economic Growth Working Group. That group will be developing a statewide strategic plan to help Nebraska compete on a national and global stage. The Economic Working Group will consist of people from across the state and will be chaired by the Director of the Department of Economic Development. The popular Bible-based series The Chosen has concluded filming. The series consisted of 7 seasons filmed over 8 years, with seasons 6 and 7 yet to be released. Over 300 million people in 175 countries have watched The Chosen, with season 1 being viewed millions of times. Hope and good news for today is found in the Gospel of John, chapter 3, verse 16. For God so loved the world that he gave his one and only Son, that whoever believes in him shall not perish, but have eternal life. Again, that's John 3:16. For the capital city, showers and thunderstorms possible, otherwise cloudy and 71. In Omaha, mostly cloudy, some showers and thunderstorms, highs near 70. In the Tri-Cities, a dense fog advisory till 11, otherwise cloudy, some showers and thunderstorms, highs of 68. In North Platte, dense fog advisory until 10, a few showers, otherwise cloudy and 67. In the Panhandle, some fog is possible this morning, then partly sunny and 72. In Valentine, partly sunny today, highs of 74. Currently 69 in Lincoln, 68 in Omaha, 67 in the Tri-Cities. It's 57 in North Platte, 46 in the Panhandle, 51 in Valentine.

0: Speak, O Lord, and renew our minds. Help us grasp the heights of your plans for us. Shape us and fashion us into the likeness of Christ. Jill, those are the words of a song we often sing at our church, like right before. It's like the last song right before the message.
1: Oh, cool.
0: And I love the picture it paints, because honestly, isn't that what we want? We don't want to just hear God's word. We want to be changed by it. We want his word to shape the way we live.
1: Absolutely. Otherwise, what's the point, right? Mm-hmm. If we say this, his word is living and active, and we say that we get to know God through his word, we want to be different people on the other side of spending time with him or spending time with the church body as we collectively meditate on his word.
0: Yeah. And that's why we're asking the MyBridge family to help us kind of recognize those moments where God's word really lands. You know, maybe you heard a sermon and there was that one sentence, you know, that one thought, you highlighted it, you made a note in your bulletin, you know, you underlined the scripture. We would love to know about those moments.
1: Absolutely, because they can help shape us too. And that's why, Heath, we have the opportunity to submit sermon highlights on our website. It's actually under the Listen tab, where someone could go to the Sunday Worship tab and let us know that sermon that's still resonating with them, shaped them, mm-hmm. that we might hear it too and potentially air it on a Sunday.
0: Yeah, it's mybridgeradio.net. That's our website. And yeah, like you said, Jill, there's that tab clear to the left that says Listen. If we can find where it says Sunday Worship and just follow the prompts from there.

0: 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This week of Impact Days is our chance to say thank you because you make stories like this possible.
1: I just love the fact that I can turn it on and whatever good things that are happening in my life or struggles that I'm going through, MyBridge speaks directly to my heart and I am able to hear what God has for me through the music that you guys put out there. And I am just so thankful for that. And it is a wonderful bright spot in my day every day.
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0: You know, I love the music, Jill. I love these songs we play on Wednesday. But as Matt Redman penned years ago, a song in itself is not what God requires.
1: Mm, yes, yes. That the lyrics are resonating through my mind.
0: Yeah, and the music's not where worship begins and ends. And, you know, I talked to a musician yesterday, a vocalist, Bay Turner. What a great conversation that was, by the way. He was our guest in the morning conversation. And I asked Bay how he would define worship. And he talked about worship as more than music, as an outward expression of adoration toward the King. And then I love this example he gave. So would you believe Bay Turner, one of his like side gigs, he does accounting work.
1: No.
0: He does accounting work. So sometimes he said worship for him looks like sitting down at a spreadsheet and
1: doing his job well
0: because that work provides for him and then that work allows him to give and to go do, you know, to go on the weekends and go out on the road and share his music. So when he works hard, when he does all that he does as unto the Lord, it's an act of worship.
1: Mm-hmm. Man, and that's something all of us could grab this morning too and going, whatever I'm doing today, I can look at it as an act of worship.
0: Yeah, maybe I'm looking at a spreadsheet or I'm learning algebra today or trying to get a piece of equipment ready for harvest. How we approach that work, how we look at that, it really can be worship.

0: For the capital city, showers and thunderstorms possible, otherwise cloudy and 71. In Omaha, mostly cloudy, some showers and thunderstorms, highs near 70. In the Tri-Cities, a dense fog advisory till 11, otherwise cloudy, some showers and thunderstorms, highs of 68. In North Platte, dense fog advisory until 10, a few showers, otherwise cloudy and 67. In the Panhandle, some fog is possible this morning, then partly sunny and 72. In Valentine, partly sunny today, highs of 74. Currently 69 in Lincoln, 68 in Omaha, 67 in the Tri-Cities. It's 57 in North Platte, 46 in the Panhandle, 51 in Valentine.
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0: Well, what if for just a few moments this morning we hit pause on everything else and simply we turn our hearts toward Jesus?
1: This sounds like a great reset to me, Heath. Usually by Wednesdays, I need it.
0: We are going to do something that might feel a little bit like Sundays. We fill the morning with songs of praise and worship. And I think, you know, sometimes we do. We just need that, as you said, that midweek reset, chance to stop, breathe a little, remember who God is. And, you know, we know most of us can't stay all morning long. You've got jobs to get to, kids to get ready, thousands of things waiting for us, but maybe a song or two this morning.
1: And sometimes that's all we need, just a song or two and maybe a psalm.
0: Yeah, a psalm like Psalm 95 that says, "Come, let us sing to the Lord. Let us shout joyfully to the rock of our salvation.
1: Let us come to him with thanksgiving. Let us sing songs of praise to him.
0: For the Lord is a great God, a great king above all gods.
1: He holds in his hands the depths of the earth and the mightiest mountains.
0: The sea belongs to him, for he made it. His hands formed the dry land too.
1: Come, let us worship and bow down. Let us kneel before the Lord, our maker."

0: the Lord, you His holy people, for those who fear Him lack nothing. The lions may grow weak and hungry, but those who seek the Lord lack no good thing.
1: Psalm 34, verses 9 through 10.
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0: you know, maybe waving the white flag isn't always such a bad thing.
1: It feels painful to do, though, doesn't it? It does. Sometimes it feels like admitting defeat.
0: Yeah. I remember as a boy getting kind of fascinated of studying American history, especially like Civil War history. Oh. For some reason, when I was a junior higher, I think there were some miniseries that came out and I kind of got into them. Every once in a while you're watching and there'll be this moment in the battle where one side like realizes they're defeated and up goes the white flag, surrender. Mm-hmm. And I can remember as a kid thinking, you know, that's not good. Like you're admitting defeat, you know, you're giving up the fight. But I'm becoming more and more convinced, Jill, that there are situations where maybe waving the white flag is actually one of the healthiest things I can do.
1: That's so good, Heath, because even as you're saying that, I would still resonate with your middle school self going, no, don't give up. Keep trying. Yeah. But it's so true. In what strength or in whose strength are we trying? And sometimes we need to surrender trying out of our own and instead wave that white flag and let God take the reins.

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2: Good morning. Thanks for joining us on MyBridge Radio. It is Wednesday, the 30th day of September. Here are the headlines. Governor Jim Pillen has signed an executive order creating the Governor's Economic Growth Working Group. The group will be developing a statewide strategic plan to help Nebraska compete on a national and global stage. The Economic Working Group will be consisting of people

and 6 and 7 yet to be released. Over 300 million people in 175 countries have watched The Chosen, with season 1 being viewed millions of times. Hope and good news for this Wednesday is found in the Gospel of John, chapter 3, verse 16. For God so loved the world that he gave his one and only Son, that whoever believes in him shall not perish but have eternal life. Again, that's John 3:16. Capital City, showers and thunderstorms possible, otherwise cloudy and 71. In Omaha, mostly cloudy, some showers and thunderstorms, highs near 70. In the Tri-Cities, a dense fog advisory till 11, otherwise cloudy, some showers and thunderstorms, highs of 68. In North Platte, dense fog advisory until 10, a few showers, otherwise cloudy and 67. In the Panhandle, some fog is possible this morning, then partly sunny and 72. In Valentine, partly sunny today, highs of 74. Currently 69 in Lincoln, 68 in Omaha, 67 in the Tri-Cities. It's 57 in North Platte, 46 in the Panhandle, 51 in Valentine.

0: Is sufficient really enough? Jill, it's something I've been chewing on a little bit because we tend to use the word sufficient almost like it's a negative. Like, I remember being a kid, being told by my mom that I needed to clean my room, you know, before I could go out and play. And sufficient essentially meant like do the bare minimum.
1: It's almost like when someone responds with fine.
0: Yeah.
1: It's like fine. It's not great. Mm-hmm. It's not good. It's enough.
0: Yeah. It's like the minimum standard.
1: Uh-huh.
0: But I've been wondering if I've accidentally kind of carried that into how I think about Jesus, my relationship with Jesus, because the Bible uses that word also.
1: Yeah, it does.
0: Sufficient, describing his grace. In Corinthians, Paul wrote that Jesus said, my grace is sufficient for you, mm-hmm. for my power is made perfect in weakness.
1: Right. And we don't want our definition of sufficient to mean God's grace is barely gets us by or is right. just barely enough.
0: Yeah.
1: Because sufficiency in that context mm-hmm. is like, is more than enough for what you need.
0: Yeah, it's exactly what I need. Nothing's missing. Nothing's lacking. I don't need Jesus plus something that I can bring to the table. I don't have to impress him or earn anything. I don't need like spiritual extra credit.
1: Mm-hmm. It's sufficiency to the positive.

0: Speak, O Lord, and renew our minds. Help us grasp the heights of your plans for us. Shape us and fashion us into the likeness of Christ. Jill, those are the words of a song we often sing at our church, like right before. It's like the last song right before the message.
1: Oh, cool.
0: And I love the picture it paints, because honestly, isn't that what we want? We don't want to just hear God's word. We want to be changed by it. We want his word to shape the way we live.
1: Absolutely. Otherwise, what's the point, right? Mm-hmm. If we say this, his word is living and active, and we say that we get to know God through his word, we want to be different people on the other side of spending time with him or spending time with the church body as we collectively meditate on his word.
0: Yeah. And that's why we're asking the MyBridge family to help us kind of recognize those moments where God's word really lands. You know, maybe you heard a sermon and mm-hmm. there was that one sentence, you know, that one thought, you highlighted it, you made a note in your bulletin, you know, you underlined the scripture. We would love to know about those moments.
1: Absolutely, because they can help shape us too. And that's why, Heath, we have the opportunity to submit sermon highlights on our website. It's actually under the Listen tab, where someone could go to the Sunday Worship tab and let us know that sermon that's still resonating with them, shaped them, mm-hmm. that we might hear it too and potentially air it on a Sunday.
0: Yeah, it's mybridgeradio.net. That's our website. And yeah, like you said, Jill, there's that tab clear to the left that says Listen. If we can find where it says Sunday Worship and just follow the prompts from there.

0: Really glad to have you along for worship for your Wednesday this morning on MyBridge Radio. The final forecast for the capital city, some showers and thunderstorms, otherwise cloudy and 71. In Omaha, mostly cloudy, some showers and thunderstorms, highs near 70. In the Tri-Cities, dense fog advisory till 11, otherwise cloudy, some showers and thunderstorms, highs of 68. In North Platte, dense fog advisory until 10, some showers, then cloudy and 67. In the Panhandle, could see some fog for a while, otherwise partly sunny and 72. In Valentine, partly sunny today, that high near 74.
1: God is always at work among us.
2: Jamie was commuting from her home in Holdridge to school in Hastings 3 days a week and searching for something to keep her company on the road.
3: 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I loved the music and I got to enjoying that little bit of time in the car, so I just kept dialing in.
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0: You know, I love the music, Jill. I love these songs we play on Wednesday. But as Matt Redman penned years ago, a song in itself is not what God requires.
1: Yes. The lyrics are resonating through my mind.
0: Yeah. And the music's not where worship begins and ends. And, you know, I talked to a musician yesterday, a vocalist, Bay Turner. What a great conversation that was, by the way. He was our guest in the morning conversation. And I asked Bay how he would define worship. And he talked about worship as more than music, as an outward expression of adoration toward the King. And then I love this example he gave. So would you believe Bay Turner, one of his like side gigs, he does accounting work.
1: No.
0: He does accounting work. So sometimes he said worship for him looks like sitting down at a spreadsheet and doing his job well.
1: How did he explain that? Oh, and doing his job well.
0: Doing his job well, because that work provides for him, and then that work allows him to give and to go do, you know, to go on the weekends and go out on the road and share his music. So when he works hard, when he does all that he does as unto the Lord, it's an act of worship.
1: Mm-hmm. Man, and that's something all of us could grab this morning too, and going, whatever I'm doing today, I can look at it as an act of worship.
0: Yeah, maybe I'm looking at a spreadsheet, or I'm learning algebra today, or trying to get a piece of equipment ready for harvest. How we approach that work, how we look at that, it really can be worship.

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2: 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Everything else is just a cherry on top.
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0: Maybe worship is more than we sometimes think it is, Jill. You know, we've spent the morning talking about surrender and about how God's word actually changes us, and even how when we go off to work today, that can be an act of worship.
1: Yeah, I like how Bay Turner had said, as if unto the Lord. Mm-hmm. I mean, we know that's biblical, but like just that reminder this morning, no matter what the day holds, I can approach it as if unto the Lord, mm-hmm. and let that shape my day and let my day become a form of worship.
0: Mm-hmm. We're going to turn things over to Gordon. He's going to bring more great songs. He's going to work hard, serve well as unto the Lord. And the playlist will change a little bit. It won't be all praise and worship songs, but it will be all songs that point to Jesus.

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Thanks for joining us this Wednesday morning. Hope and encouragement right there for us from Red Rocks Worship. It's called The Lord Is With Me. You know, worship for your Wednesday wrapped up just minutes ago here on MyBridge Radio, but praise and worship music continues right now. It's CC Winans, and that's my king.

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That is Finding Favor on MyBridge Radio with Refuge. Thanks for spending some time with us on this very last day of September. Right now, back into music, here's Hillary Scott and the Scott Family with Thy Will.

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Right now, Casting Crowns, a classic from them called Voice of Truth.

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The new one right there from Cochran and Company on MyBridge Radio. It's called What Grace Can Do. Glad that you're spending some time with us on MyBridge Radio. Cindy will be along in just a few minutes.

It'll clear the bitterness away. It can even set a prisoner free. There is no end to what its power can do. So let it go and be amazed by what you see through eyes of grace. The prisoner that it really frees is you.

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0: When the presence of God is right there in the heart of a situation or my thought life or our morning here together, it changes everything. My Bridge Radio, Breathe On It. That is Torin Wells. We hope you're having a great Wednesday morning. Lots of praise and worship. We want to keep fueling into your workday. And on the short list ahead musically, we have Building 429. You've already won Shane and Shane on the list. And in about 10 minutes, Danny Gokey's Jesus Over Everything. We're going to dive in now with music from Brennan Lake. That's Who I Praise. Oh, so glad you're here. I'm your host, Cindy, and this is My Bridge Radio.
1: I want to dance like David. 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

I don't know when the last time was I heard that song from Zealand Worship, but I'm thankful. Anytime is a great time to worship our good, good Father and just how He provides during these impact days. We want to say that we see how God has encouraged you to come alongside this listener-supported ministry and be a part of the eternal impact in lives all across Nebraska. Lynette and the Mybridge family is just one example of how God has moved through this ministry because you make it possible, sending music and messages of hope through the airwaves with your support. Lynette had shared from the heart that Mybridge has been a beacon of hope and light in her world and joy every day, especially on the days when life is heavy and her heart and soul are just starting to grow weary. I get that. And then God, in His kindness, provides the right song or a story that lifts her up and helps her to connect with God at that exact moment, to hear something shared or a song that's played. And she's like, there you go, God. And that fills her with His peace and sustaining grace. Now, she's feeling thankful for the ministry of Mybridge, but we want to echo this to you as a faithful impact partner or impact investor, helping to make connections like this happen. During these impact days, we want you to hear from our heart. Thank you.

0: Somewhere in Nebraska, there's a woman who wants to thank you. You'll never meet her. She doesn't know your name. She has no idea that the words that reached her in the middle of the worst decision she was about to make got there because somebody she's never met decided to give. Her thanks belongs to you.
1: Thank you.
0: There's a father in the driveway who wants to thank you. He sat there with the engine off, not ready to go inside and face what was waiting. And something on the radio gave him the courage to open that door. His thanks belongs to you. There's a teenager with her headphones on who wants to thank you. A grandmother who buried her husband in March. A nurse coming off a double, driving home at dawn. A man who was almost done. None of them know your name. All of their thanks belongs to you. This is week two of Impact Days on MyBridge, and this week is about appreciation. To our impact partners and our impact investors, thank you. And we mean that with the most fullest of hearts. We could not do this without you. You didn't fund a radio station, you invested in a ministry, and God has been using what you gave to reach into more rooms than you will ever know this side of eternity. So the thank you that you're hearing for now is only ours. It's actually the smaller one. The bigger one is scattered all across this state in people who don't currently know you exist yet. Because one day, in a place where nothing is hidden, they will. Until then, you have our deepest gratitude. Thank you for investing in the ministry of MyBridge Radio. More than a radio.

trouble? I need you on My Bridge Radio in just a matter of minutes. Not many at all. We've got a new song, Matthew West bringing it, and it drives home just a beautiful gospel invitation. And it's called Back to Jesus. We're going to get to it right after Ryan Stevenson.

let's do this. Create a little space to hone in on the step theme as Matthew West's new song, Back to Jesus, kind of stirs it up a bit. If we become aware that something just feels distant with God, as I had felt, you know, and it wasn't because I didn't know about God or Jesus. In fact, I'd gotten pretty comfy in a church pew Sunday after Sunday. My head had lots of facts about the Bible all tucked in there, but something was unsettling in my heart. And I didn't know it at the time, but God was working. And then my paths crossed with someone who showed me a diagram using steps. And the conversation started to roll like this about that unsettling, distant feeling from God. And a great word, and in fact, it landed on step number 3, was conviction. And I just got all tangled up and just my life wrecked in the very best way with a series of questions about my sin. Right? You know, does my sin bother me? And right away I'd say, well, yeah. And then the question was, how much? A little? A lot? Enough that I wanted to do something about it? And that's where the evidence of God's kindness, granting me godly sorrow for my sin, that led to step 4 of repentance. And what God did in that moment not only changed my life, it gave me life. Let's continue this conversation so you can see all 5 steps. Follow me to mybridgeradio.net and scroll down till you see the So Much More Than a Radio Station and click that purple box, Step Up to Life.

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0: On the night you're falling all to pieces, you can bring your lonely heart to Jesus. What if I told you that I believe it?
1: What if I told you for King and Country? Ahead of them, Sky Spills Over, Michael W. Smith. As a matter of fact, his name is showing up on our My Bridge concert feature. He's coming to Nebraska Saturday, December 5th for Christmas Together with Amy Grant and CeCe Winans. Boy, we've got the details. We're ready to serve up for you with that opportunity. And also Toby Mac, Chris Tomlin, Third Day. That's a little closer than December. It's November 20th in Lincoln. And Ann Wilson also coming to Nebraska in October. So boom, boom, boom. We're hitting all the Burr months, it seems, with worship opportunities. Be sure to check that out on the MyBridge Radio website or even clicking events in your MyBridge Radio app. Back into the music. We're going now with Ren Collective. Hallelujah. Anyway. I'll find

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1: When Jorge and St. Paul found MyBridge Español, it became his go-to radio station. He even downloaded the app so he could tune in while working in the hospital. One day during his shift, Jorge met a Spanish-speaking patient who was nearing the end of his life. Speaking in their heart language, this patient shared about his fear of death. And Jorge shared the gospel, explaining that God pursues a love relationship with him, a relationship that extends into eternity. Then Jorge gave the patient one of his earbuds, and together they listened to MyBridge Español. Right when Jorge pressed play, the song Hombres de Valor, Men of Valor, was playing. The song lyrics, I fully surrender and join the cause of God that changes the heart. The man began to weep. There in his hospital bed with Jorge next to him, he surrendered his life to Christ. A short time later, that patient peacefully moved on from this world into eternity with Jesus. MyBridge Impact Partners and Impact Investors, this week of Impact Days is our chance to say thank you because you make stories like this possible. 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God is doing something
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We're bringing Nebraska together from Gehring, Gothenburg, right there in Genoa. 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

Here's a scenario that you just might be at home with, because I sure was. 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In fact, sometimes they have to hop the border to another state. And so initially, when we had rolled out the MyBridge radio app, they were on that. They thought, oh, that is just the next best thing. But they also said, you know, there are times when I just would love to have it on the radio and not have to rely on my phone for this or that, especially if it's doing something else. And well, they said, how do I figure out the frequencies? I'd like to put in my presets. Well, here is a great and visual solution. 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Let's click on listen and then right there, coverage map. It's a wonderful resource that we pray serves you well.

Thank God I'm free. That is Elevation Rhythm. So I distinctly remember the feeling of the look on my face when a dear sister in Christ sat across the table from me talking about the beauty and the gift and the privilege of lament. And I thought, you want me to come before God with all the messy feelings when the hard things hit and just express that? And it was the best advice I had ever received. And it was through that, and is still through those trials and valleys, that I can experience the love and goodness that God provides. We've got a song from Brendan Lake that is just pressing into that, coming up, that new song, After I and They, here on MyBridge Radio. We keep

Oh, that reminder that God's goodness, it is not dependent on the circumstances aligning just so in my life to be coasting and comfortable. Like all the ducks are in a row. I mean, that's more of an issue with me controlling than surrendering and submitting to God. He is good all the time. My Bridge Radio, the new one from Brandon Lake, how good God is. But I don't arrive at that declaration lightly. In fact, the honest lyrics that he's singing, like, thank God for the anger that forced me to pray. Yeah, I can check mark that box. Thank God for the silence that taught me to wait. Oh, I'm still right there in that school. But I appreciate how he's open. He's reflecting on the very real struggles and the setbacks that maybe you are all too familiar with as well. Isn't it something, these songs that we share here in the MyBridge family, that help us to connect with our good God and our God who provides?

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0: A Firth couple is thankful for the blessing of family and grandchildren and celebrates Cash's 11th birthday today. We love sharing time fishing, attending all your sports events and activities, watching you ride your dirt bike and drive the 4020. Happy birthday, Cash. Jeremiah 29:11 says, "For I know the plans I have for you, declares the Lord, plans for welfare, not calamity, to give you a future and a hope."
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typically, I walk in the early, dark, starry hours of the morning. Just a preference is all, but not today. The routine was off kilter, so I was walking later, and there were more people and cars and all the things happening, and on my route is a school bus stop. And I noticed from afar two young students walking up to the benches. They're the first ones there. They grab their seat to take a load off, and they've got quite the load, these heavy backpacks. And just looking at all that gear, you know, I thought, man, they have got a big day ahead of them. And I instantly remember, you know, just being a younger version of me and thoughts that I had when I was about their age, facing the day. And, you know, back then, I had a lot of things that were causing me fear, and they were distractions, and they themselves were heavy loads. My Verge Radio, doesn't he deserve it all? Chris Tomlin. And, you know, I took a moment to pray that those young kids would know that God is with them, that God loves them and has a plan and purpose. And while the day that they're facing might be hard, they might have a number of things ahead of them that are good days and hard days. And God is in the details of all of that. He never lets go. He never stops loving. And I pray that is something that you are carrying with you today. Grateful you're here. I'm your host, Cindy, and this is MyBridge Radio. I just

weary long. The ability to take the praise and worship songs that you know and love with you wherever you go is made so easy. 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Praise God.

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Better is one day, My Bridge Radio. That is Matt Redman. So I sat down, got comfy and focused to read a letter from a missionary, just kind of a ministry update, giving the praise report and the request. But I appreciated how they circled back to testify to how they had felt the prayers of God's people. And maybe right now you've got something going on in life for you or a loved one, and it feels heavy and hard. We want you to know that you are not navigating that alone. God hears. We've got prayer warriors all across Nebraska and the MyBridge family ready to be praying for you. If you'd like to leave a request, jumping on our prayer wall, you get to it by going to our contact tab, submit a prayer request. And even right now, as we're talking about the power of prayer, a listener has said, my mom and I are struggling and need God's powerful healing hand physically, please, and his strength to help us through the difficult hardships. Another request is for strength, healing, and protection, for God's merciful blessings for loved ones in someone's life. And they're asking in the name of Jesus, the name above all names.

This time of year, the pace gets fast. Life fills with school schedules, pickups, drop-offs, new commitments. In the middle of all that, a night to slow down is in order. An evening to lift our eyes and remember the hope we have in Jesus. Let me tell you about my Jesus. Coming to Omaha this fall, the Stars Tour with Ann Wilson. 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

Ain't no way. Here we are, midday, midweek, lunch together on MyBridge Radio. We've got more great music to serve up as we steer up towards the top of the hour. In fact, one song just in reach for us is the new Phil Wickham song, Every Day Hallelujah. We are getting to that right after Casting Crowns. This is the

Every day, hallelujah. That is new from Phil Wickham. And we are raising the praise, so grateful to God for you. Big gratitude for you as an impact partner, an impact investor in the MyBridge ministry during Impact Days. This is what we want you to know, that life-changing stories are happening because you have been all in, helping, sending, supporting this message of hope in Christ going out across Nebraska, right there into kitchens, cars, tractors, offices, you name it. 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So thank you for investing in the eternal work of God through the MyBridge ministry. Because of your faithful generosity, together we can know that MyBridge is more than a radio station.

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0: Firth couple is thankful for the blessing of family and grandchildren and celebrates Cash's 11th birthday today. We love sharing time fishing, attending all your sports events and activities, watching you ride your dirt bike and drive the 4020. Happy birthday, Cash. Jeremiah 29:11 says, "For I know the plans I have for you, declares the Lord, plans for welfare, not calamity, to give you a future and a hope."
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0: Amazing.
1: Are we feeling that? Oh, indeed. Amazing Elevation Rhythm and Josiah Queen. We're so grateful that you are listening into MyBridge Radio. I'm your host, Cindy. We got some serious momentum here with music and behind all of it. So we're going to push play right now. Elevation Worship with Praise.

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1: Jamie was commuting from her home in Holdridge to school in Hastings 3 days a week and searching for something to keep her company on the road.
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1: With a heart full of praise, we are celebrating all the ways God has impacted lives like Jamie's through the ministry of Lybridge. 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

Oh, it was 28 years ago at least that my husband and I first walked through the doors of what is now our home church. And I tell you, I have never forgot the warm welcome we received from the door greeters, first and foremost. And if you serve in a role like that at your church, thank you for doing that. You make such a big difference, more than you probably know. And while we don't have door greeters here in the MyBridge family, I want to say on behalf of our entire team, welcome. You've recently found this ministry. We are so glad you're here. There is a place for you in this MyBridge radio family. We're ready for some more music here. This is Leanna Crawford. Thank God.

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1: Went to college. I would say I was more so a non-believer. Lo and behold, I find MyBridge. Start listening to the words of the songs. I start hearing the conversations. My heart started opening. I ordered a Bible and slowly started reading it. I hadn't ever found MyBridge. I don't know if I would have ever found Jesus.
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I remember so vividly the first time landing eyes on this song titled Honey and the Rock from Brooke Ligertwood and Brandon Lake on MyVridge Radio, and curious, like, what is that? We can go cover to cover multiple times throughout the Bible, and God will always show us something that we'd never noticed before. And that was my situation in Deuteronomy 32 and Psalm 81. And I read someone's devotional about the provision of God, you know, and how God can provide exactly even what we need the moment we need it, when our circumstances even look completely dry and impossible. Oh, how our God provides. Oh.

a newer edition from Ren Collective Evergreen. Tell you what, we are going to start winding down our time together. Emily is preparing to join you at the top of the hour. And before we even get that far, we've got another new song. And so thankful for it. It's called All In from Seth Schleter. And that's coming our way. But right now, we'll settle in to this song of comfort. And I pray that it blesses you right where you need it most. Scars in Heaven from Casting Crowns. If I had only-

Such a simple title, and yet, oh, it says so much. All In. It is new on MyBridge Radio from Seth Schlieder. I'm saying hello, Emily, as she joins you here in the next hour. Great lineup of songs she's bringing with her from Elevation Rhythm, Red Rocks Worship, Phil Wickham. Tomorrow on the Morning Conversation with Jill and Heath, it is a God at Work Thursday. And they're going to help us to connect with Jamie from the Holdridge area about the impact God has had on her life through this ministry of MyBridge. From the moment that she found MyBridge to the many times that the Lord has played that right song at the right time through all these different seasons of her story. And we are celebrating God at work through the MyBridge ministry in Jamie's life, even in your life, and also thanking you as a faithful, ongoing monthly impact partner or impact investor, because stories like Jamie is a result of how you were all in.

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1: 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Helps me be at peace when I'm driving.

0: A Firth couple is thankful for the blessing of family and grandchildren and celebrates Cash's 11th birthday today. We love sharing time fishing, attending all your sports events and activities, watching you ride your dirt bike and drive the 4020. Happy birthday, Cash. Jeremiah 29:11 says, "For I know the plans I have for you, declares the Lord, plans for welfare, not calamity, to give you a future and a hope."
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MyBridge Radio. That was Red Rocks Worship with the Lord is with me. I'm Emily, your host, on this Wednesday. It's the 30th. October is around the corner. And I don't know, what are you looking forward to? Some may say pumpkin spice thing. Some may say pumpkin patches. Some may say just getting together with family during the holidays coming up. And you know, for me, it's all those and above and so much more, like tuning into music that's encouraging my heart, because we're going to enter into a new season, right? And God has so much to say about seasons. And I'm wondering, maybe this hour we could cover some of those and just kind of prepare our hearts for this new season approaching. So before I get into those seasons, let's scoot up close to the music that connects us to the heart of God. And here's Phil Wickham now with This is Amazing Grace.

That was Big Daddy Weave with the only name here on MyBridge Radio. And you know, this week I heard Pastor Austin Edward share about how our God is our provider. And he said something so simple. I knew it was true. I've probably said it before too. I know I have. But when he said it, it just was like a flashlight shining on my face. Like, this is it. And I wanted to share it again because that last song from Big Daddy Weave reminds us that Jesus is the ultimate source of grace, forgiveness, and daily bread. A person that we need every day. And we serve a God who provides. And our God provided Jesus, the ultimate source of grace, the ultimate forgiveness. Jesus, he is our provider. This is MyBridge Radio. You should

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Well, a couple months ago, our main drain backed up. Not fun in any season of life, but with littles, it made it super interesting. So we had problems with every room that could run water in some way. The sinks, the washroom, the laundry room, you name it, we had many clogged up. And it was an episode, right? And I thought about that this week, because sometimes life feels a little like that. I'm Emily, your host here on MyBridge Radio. And I feel like life can be like that, because sometimes I finally get one thing figured out and then something else backs up. I solve one problem and then another one shows up. And I think, okay, if I can just get this under control, I will be okay. And then, of course, what happens? Something else. And maybe that's part of why I love what David says in Psalms 108. Grant us help against the foe, for vain is the salvation of man. So in other words, God, I need you, because I can keep trying to fix things myself and I'm not very good at it. I promise you, if you look at my walls, the pictures are not hung correctly. They are hung on these tiny little tacks and they will fall on you. So I can't fix things myself very well. I can always find another solution, another person, and another way to manage it. But eventually I realize I cannot save myself. And maybe that's exactly a good place to be. Not because the problems suddenly disappear, but because I remember where my help comes from. And David ends that psalm by saying, with God, people will receive the power to overcome hard struggles. So whatever feels backed up in your life today, whatever you've been trying to fix and fix and fix, maybe we don't need another solution first. Maybe we just need to stop and say, Lord, I need you.

A new song that kind of starts off slow, then picks up, and then ends slow again, reminding us the Lord is worthy of all our praise. I'm Emily, your host, and I've got more music coming your way, even a new song from Cochran and Company, What Grace Can Do, is coming up right after Jamie McDonald with her song Desperate.

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Well, there's that new song from Cochran & Company, What Grace Can Do. I'm Emily, your host, and earlier I talked about seasons. I know some of us look forward to it and some of us don't, like me. But I read something this morning that made me think about seasons of life. The writer was running a half marathon, but around mile 11, people kept yelling, "You're almost there." Except she wasn't. She still had 2 miles to go. And when you're exhausted, sometimes the last thing you need is someone telling you that you're almost there when you know you have a long way to go. Now, I ran a half marathon before, and I also heard this encouragement around mile 11, but I thought, isn't that sometimes what life feels like? We want to hurry through a season. We want to get to the next thing, but God made seasons. And maybe instead of always asking, how do I get out of this? I can ask myself, okay, God, how do you want me to lean into this? And then that made me think about our impact partners and our impact investors, because more than 10 years ago, I was in a season that I wouldn't have chosen. I was a 20-year-old girl. I was sad. I was confused. I was hurt. I was mad. I was all the things. The emotion wheel was spinning. I was all of them. I was trying to figure out my relationship with my own family, and I knew something in my heart needed to change, but I didn't know how to do that. I didn't have a framework. I truly needed help. And one Friday morning, I happened to be tuning in to the morning conversation, the giveaway on Fridays on MyBridge Radio. They were giving away a book by Melissa Kruger called Walking with God in the Season of Motherhood. I wasn't even a mom. But something about that book caught my attention, so I called and I won. I still have that book, by the way, and it's amazing. And now, more than 10 years later, I look at it very differently. I have 3 kiddos now, and I also realize there was someone giving to MyBridge Radio that month. Somebody investing in this ministry. It's more than a radio here, because they had no idea that a 20-year-old girl was sitting somewhere listening that morning. They didn't know my name. They didn't know my story. They didn't know what season I was in, but God did. And because someone was faithful with what God had given them, I was reached. And maybe that's what I want our impact partners and investors to know this week, that you may be giving in your season and God may be using it to meet someone in a season that you'll never see. You may never know their name. You may never know their story, but God knows exactly where they are. And so thank you. Thank you. Thank you for giving. And I give God all the praise, because he took your investment and not only helped me, but I know he's helped others because of it.

0: A Firth couple is thankful for the blessing of family and grandchildren and celebrates Cash's 11th birthday today. We love sharing time fishing, attending all your sports events and activities, watching you ride your dirt bike and drive the 4020. Happy birthday, Cash. Jeremiah 29:11 says, "For I know the plans I have for you, declares the Lord, plans for welfare, not calamity, to give you a future and a hope."
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Happy afternoon, My Bridge Radio. That was Torrin Wells with Breathe On It, and Passion started this hour off with There's Nothing That Our God Can't Do. You know, if you ever miss a song here on My Bridge Radio and you want to hear it again or catch the artist's name, you actually can by heading to mybridgeradio.net. Click on listen, and there you will see previously played. Now, this is a huge bonus for me because my memory is as short as a goldfish sometimes. And when I hear a song, I don't always catch the name. So I just wanted to let you know of that awesome bonus that we have over there on our website. And we have more music coming your way. So I cannot wait for us to tune in to some Chris Tomlin with Holy Forever, some Seth Slater with Running Back to You. And we have heard from our MyBridge Radio listeners that Phil Wickham is high on their favorites list, and he is coming up this hour. I'm Emily, your host, and this is MyBridge Radio.

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1: When Jorge and St. Paul found MyBridge Español, it became his go-to radio station. He even downloaded the app so he could tune in while working in the hospital. One day during his shift, Jorge met a Spanish-speaking patient who was nearing the end of his life. Speaking in their heart language, this patient shared about his fear of death, and Jorge shared the gospel, explaining that God pursues a love relationship with him, a relationship that extends into eternity. Then Jorge gave the patient one of his earbuds, and together they listened to MyBridge Español. Right when Jorge pressed play, the song Hombres de Valor, Men of Valor, was playing. The song lyrics, I fully surrender and join the cause of God that changes the heart. The man began to weep. There in his hospital bed with Jorge next to him, he surrendered his life to Christ. A short time later, that patient peacefully moved on from this world into eternity with Jesus. MyBridge Impact Partners and Impact Investors, this week of Impact Days is our chance to say thank you because you make stories like this possible. 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

choices. So we have them all, right? So I've been listening to a conversation that's gone public, and one thing that keeps coming back to me is this. You can make a choice that seems like a good idea in the moment and later realize, okay, that really wasn't a good idea. And it made me think about how much weight our choices carry. Our words, our actions, the things we say when we're frustrated, the things we send when we're emotional, the decisions we make when nobody else is watching. The Bible talks so much about the power of our words and the condition of our hearts. And honestly, I'm constantly having to check mine. Sometimes I have to stop and ask myself, Emily, is this what the Lord wants you to do? Not can I do this? Not even do I feel justified? But Lord, is this what you want from me? And I love that I don't have to figure all of that out on my own. I get to ask him. I get to slow down. I get to listen, and I can bring my words and my decisions before him and say, God, lead me here. Because we all have choices today. And maybe before I make the next one, I'm going to pause. I'm going to pause long enough to let God have a say in it. Who said

0: Somewhere in Nebraska, there's a woman who wants to thank you. You'll never meet her. She doesn't know your name. She has no idea that the words that reached her in the middle of the worst decision she was about to make got there because somebody she's never met decided to give. Her thanks belongs to you.
1: Thank you.
0: There's a father in the driveway who wants to thank you. He sat there with the engine off, not ready to go inside and face what was waiting. And something on the radio gave him the courage to open that door. His thanks belongs to you. There's a teenager with her headphones on who wants to thank you. A grandmother who buried her husband in March. A nurse coming off a double, driving home at dawn. A man who was almost done. None of them know your name. All of their thanks belongs to you. This is week two of Impact Days on MyBridge, and this week is about appreciation. To our impact partners and our impact investors, thank you. And we mean that with the most fullest of hearts. We could not do this without you. You didn't fund a radio station, you invested in a ministry, and God has been using what you gave to reach into more rooms than you will ever know this side of eternity. So the thank you that you're hearing for now is only ours. It's actually the smaller one. The bigger one is scattered all across this state in people who don't currently know you exist yet. Because one day, in a place where nothing is hidden, they will. Until then, you have our deepest gratitude. Thank you for investing in the ministry of MyBridge Radio. 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
1: I love that we get to bring new music to our listeners' ears, like that last one from Josiah Queen, Make Heaven Crowded, always reminding my heart, hey, have I shared about Jesus with someone today? Have I shared my hope and conveyed this loving relationship that God has for us, that he provided his son for us to take all of our sin so that our slate would be wiped clean? It's a really important conversation that I always am trying to craft to make it a little bit better to communicate to someone, hey, Jesus loves you. He's right here with us. He's seeking after all of us, and he wants us to have a loving relationship with him. So how do we get to experience him today? Well, I think it's scooting up close to the songs here that remind us of God, like this one from Danny Gokey, Tell Your Heart to Beat Again, and then a song called Back to Jesus from Matthew West, right here on MyBridge Radio. Shut

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That was Matthew West with his song, Back to Jesus. You know, I was just looking at our website, mybridgeradio.net, and looking at all the opportunities to experience God through music, through concerts. And I would love to share with you here in October, the 22nd in Omaha, the Stars Tour with Ann Wilson. This is an event that I believe will be so fun for the whole family. It even starts at 7 p.m. That's a great time. Ends at 10. I mean, perfect. You can squeeze in some ice cream right there at the end too. But you know, the most important thing is just sitting in a room full of people with the same mind, same heart, saying, hey, we want to give God all the glory. And so this is an event that I would love for you to check out. It's over on our website in events, and it's happening in Omaha on the 22nd at 7 p.m.

0: A Firth couple is thankful for the blessing of family and grandchildren and celebrates Cash's 11th birthday today. We love sharing time fishing, attending all your sports events and activities, watching you ride your dirt bike and drive the 4020. Happy birthday, Cash. Jeremiah 29:11 says, "For I know the plans I have for you, declares the Lord, plans for welfare, not calamity, to give you a future and a hope."
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0: On the night you're falling all to pieces, you can bring your lonely heart to Jesus. 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
1: Hey, MyBridge Radio, that was for King and Country with What If I Told You. I'm Emily, your host. And

You over to myridgeradio.net, because right now when you scroll just a little bit, you will see a little photo book and it says My Bridge Miracles. We are looking back over the history of My Bridge Radio, and we cannot help but praise the Lord for what he has done through My Bridge Radio. He's made a way, and My Bridge Radio has reached so many in Nebraska and beyond. And maybe you've been hearing some of those stories that we have shared. And if not, this would be a great place to see the miracles that God has done through My Bridge Radio. All right, let's get right back into it now with Carrie Jobe and Revelation Song.

Hillsong Worship with What a Beautiful Name. And then now some John Raddick with Holding On. This is My Bridge Radio. And if this is your first time tuning in, I want to say welcome to this Wednesday with me. I'm going to play some hope-filled music here from John Raddick. It's called Holding On. And if you're in a season right now where you feel like you are hanging on by a thread, I wonder if this song might resonate with you today.

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Well, I know I've been here before, and I'm sure if I asked if you've been there too, you might say yes. But have you ever had one of those seasons where you just feel a little off spiritually? You still love Jesus, you still believe, you're still listening to the songs and opening your Bible and trying to pray, but the joy just doesn't feel as close as it did before. I've been there. I'm Emily, your host here on My Bridge Radio, and I was just reading Psalms 40. And I love the picture David gives us because he doesn't pretend that following God means that I'm always going to feel great. He says, "He drew me up from the pit of destruction, out of the bog, and set my feet upon a rock." A pit, mud, that was where David was. And I think sometimes I get there too. Maybe it's because of stress, maybe because I'm disappointed in something I did or someone. Maybe something I've been praying about for a really long time, or maybe sometimes I'm just really tired. And when I'm there, I think my instinct is to try to climb out of it as quickly as possible. I want to fix it. I want to figure it out. I want to make myself feel better. But David's first move was much simpler. And I need to learn it. He cried out to God. And then he waited. "I waited patiently for the Lord," he said. "He inclined to me and heard my cry." Now, I love that because waiting doesn't mean God isn't doing anything.

Some upbeat music there. Lift Me Up from Maverick City Music. Earlier, I shared I have new music for you, and that's coming up here in about 5 minutes. It's Brandon Lake with How Good God Is, but first it's Kane with Yes He Can on MyBridge Radio. So

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Well, there's that new song, How Good God Is. And, you know, when I think about the ways God has been so good, sometimes I think about the people he's put in my life to help me navigate it. I've been navigating life for 34 years now, and there are plenty of those years I don't remember. I don't remember when I was one. I honestly probably don't remember much until freshman year. But the ones I do remember, there's been a lot of navigating. And I've been really blessed to have people who came alongside me. I've had mentors and people who cared about me, who asked good questions, who pointed me in the right direction when I wasn't exactly sure which way to go. And I know that is why I love what Compass does here in Nebraska. It's a ministry where they come alongside children and families who are navigating some really hard places. They help children in crisis and foster parents and biological parents, and they help them find a way forward. They provide foster care support, training, supervision, and the list goes on. But really, underneath all of that, I think it's something so simple. You don't have to navigate anything alone. Sometimes God uses a ministry, or he uses a radio station, or he uses a mentor, and sometimes he uses a person who simply says, hey, I'm here. Let's go figure this out together. And I think that's part of how God cares for us. So Compass is helping children and families navigate life. And sometimes having someone beside you can make all the difference.

0: A Firth couple is thankful for the blessing of family and grandchildren and celebrates Cash's 11th birthday today. We love sharing time fishing, attending all your sports events and activities, watching you ride your dirt bike and drive the 4020. Happy birthday, Cash. Jeremiah 29:11 says, "For I know the plans I have for you, declares the Lord, plans for welfare, not calamity, to give you a future and a hope."
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And stick with me because I even have some new music, not just one, but two new songs. It's in the later part of the hour. But I'm curious. Let's see what God might want to remind us of in the next few songs coming up together. Here's Matthew West with Good.

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1: 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And, you know, Leanna Crawford is coming up. She reminds us in this song that sometimes the best response to what God has done is simply to stop and say, thank you. Because when I look back, I can probably find a few things about a situation and thinking, how am I going to get through this? But somehow God provided. And, you know, maybe not always in the way that I expected, definitely not in the ways I wanted, but he was there. So as we listen together, I wonder if this song can remind us of something specific today. Maybe something God has provided for, something he carried you through, or something we almost forgot to thank him for. Here's Leanna Crawford now on MyBridge Radio.

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There have been seasons. I know I'm talking about seasons all day today, but there have been seasons in my life where I have felt stuck. Like, not just having a bad day, but like really stuck. And to paint that picture even more, like, it's almost like you're standing in something you can't seem to get out of. You pray, you wait, you pray again. And after a while, you start thinking, God, did you hear me? Well, I've been in Psalms 40, and David actually describes it like this. He said, I waited patiently for the Lord. He inclined to me and heard my cry. He drew me up from the pit of destruction, out of the bog, and set my feet upon a rock. Now, I love that David doesn't skip over the waiting. He was in the pit, he cried out, and then he waited. And we don't know how long he waited, but maybe that's part of what makes this psalm feel so much like real life for me personally, because sometimes I don't know how long my waiting is going to last either. And if I'm really honest with myself, I've been in a waiting season my whole life. I think every day we're waiting for something. We're waiting for the food to cook. We're waiting for the prayer to be answered. We're waiting for the kids to put on their shoes, even though they were asked a million times. But maybe you're in a financial waiting. Maybe you're in a health waiting season. Or maybe you're just waiting for God to make sense of something that doesn't make sense right now. But I want to remind you of David's words. He inclined to me and heard my cry. And before David talks about being lifted out, he talks about that God heard him. And that's a reminder for me today that God hears us in the pit.

This time of year, the pace gets fast. Life fills with school schedules, pickups, drop-offs, new commitments. In the middle of all that, a night to slow down is in order. An evening to lift our eyes and remember the hope we have in Jesus. Let me tell you about my Jesus. Coming to Omaha this fall, the Stars Tour with Ann Wilson. 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

0: I was reading something the other day that asked a question. I think I have asked a few times, God, where are you? Now, I know in my head that God is my protector. I know that he's good. I know that he's with me. But then there are just things that happen that I didn't, you know, see coming. And if I'm really honest with myself, I don't always feel protected. I can't see what God is doing. I don't see the answer. I don't see the way out. But I love this reminder. Just because you can't see God working doesn't mean he isn't. There is so much happening that we don't see. And honestly, I think about that when I think about our impact partners and our investors, because you give to MyBridge Radio and you may never see what happens on the other side of that gift. You may never know who was listening in a hospital room or sitting alone in their car or driving home after a really bad day. And you may never know that a song came on at exactly the moment somebody needed to hear it. You don't get to see all that, but that doesn't mean nothing is happening. God is working in places that we can't see. And maybe that's a good reminder for me personally, because when I'm walking through something hard and I wonder, God, are you doing anything? I don't know what he's doing, but I can trust him and lean on this. What I can see is not the whole story. And to our impact partners and impact investors, thank you for being willing to invest in something you may not always get to see. So there is somebody listening today whose story will someday make you realize, oh, that's what God was doing.
1: For years I've run the fast lane and my treads are wearing thin. Left me on the shoulder, broken and pulled over, alone in my skin.

0: So don't worry about these things, saying, what will we eat? What will we drink? What will we wear? These things dominate the thoughts of unbelievers, but your Heavenly Father already knows all your needs. Seek the kingdom of God above all else and live righteously, and He will give you everything you need.
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Average Radio. This is our last song together, and it's new. It's from Phil Wickham, Everyday Hallelujah. I am so thankful we were able to spend part of the day together. Tomorrow's Thursday, and I'll give you a little sneak peek into God at Work Thursday. Jill and Heath are going to have a conversation with Jamie from Holdridge about the impact that God has had on her life through MyBridge Radio, from the very first time she found us to the many times the Lord has played the right song at the right time in different seasons of her life. So they're going to be celebrating her story and celebrating God at work. I hope you have a wonderful rest of your night, and I will catch up with you soon.

0: A Firth couple is thankful for the blessing of family and grandchildren and celebrates Cash's 11th birthday today. We love sharing time fishing, attending all your sports events and activities, watching you ride your dirt bike and drive the 4020. Happy birthday, Cash. Jeremiah 29:11 says, "For I know the plans I have for you, declares the Lord, plans for welfare, not calamity, to give you a future and a hope."
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Radio, and right in front of them as our Wednesday evening got going, it was Chris Tomlin. How good it is, and it is really good to have you with us this Wednesday evening here on MyBridge Radio. We are in the final hours of the month of September. Hope these final few hours of the month are going to be the best ones of September for you. And of course, October arrives, maybe a wet start to the month in some areas of the state, but as we move into the first weekend of October in just a couple of days, things are sounding very mild across the state, so really looking forward to that. This morning was Worship for Your Wednesday on MyBridge Radio. Lots of great praise and worship music throughout the morning. And Jill and Heath had some good things to share with us as well. Some of what they shared just about 20 minutes away on MyBridge Radio. Right now, here's Jordan Felice, and praise God for that.

Griffin and Melissa Helser on MyBridge Radio, I believe. Really glad that you're along with us this evening. Hey, not only is tomorrow the 1st of October, it is God at Work Thursday here on MyBridge Radio. And Jill and Heath tomorrow will be joined by Jamie from Holdridge. Now, God has used MyBridge Radio many times in Jamie's life, and she's going to be sharing some of those tomorrow during God at Work Thursday here on MyBridge Radio. Really looking forward to hearing what Jamie has to share, and that gets underway tomorrow morning at right around 6:10 Central Time here on MyBridge. Right now, the new one from Danny Gokey, Jesus Over Everything. You

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0: Thanks for spending some time with us this Wednesday evening on MyBridge Radio. Just heard from Big Daddy Weave and Lion and the Lamb. And songs like that we heard all morning long here on MyBridge Radio during Worship for Your Wednesday. Along with that praise and worship music, Jill and Heath had some good insights to share with us. Some of what they had to share with us was about the power of surrendering.
1: I remember as a boy getting kind of fascinated of studying American history, especially like Civil War history. Uh-huh. For some reason, when I was a junior higher, I think there were some miniseries that came out, and I kind of got into them. And every once in a while, you're watching, and there'll be this moment in the battle where one side like realizes they're defeated, and up goes the white flag, surrender. Mm-hmm. And I can remember as a kid thinking, you know, that's not good. Like, you're admitting defeat, you know, you're giving up the fight. But I'm becoming more and more convinced, Jill, that there are situations where maybe waving the white flag is actually one of the healthiest things I can do.
2: That's so good, Heath, because even as you're saying that, I would still resonate with your middle school self going, no, don't give up. Keep trying. Yeah. But it's so true. In what strength or in whose strength are we trying? And sometimes we need to surrender trying out of our own and instead wave that white flag and let God take the reins.

Wake Up Sleeper. That is the new one from Mercy Me right here on MyBridge Radio. Romans chapter 1 verse 16 says, "For I am not ashamed of the gospel, because it is the power of God that brings salvation to everyone who believes, first to the Jew, then to the Gentile." That verse is the inspiration for a brand new song here on MyBridge Radio from Seth Schleter. It's called All In, and that is coming up in just about 4 minutes on MyBridge Radio. And to take us up to that time, here's Ben Fuller and Who I Am.

0: is new here on MyBridge Radio from Seth Schleter. It's called All In. Well, every Wednesday morning on MyBridge Radio is worship for your Wednesday. Great praise and worship music to get the middle of the week started. Jill and Heath have some great insights they share as well. Some of what they shared this morning was a reminder for us that worship is more than music.
1: Music's not where worship begins and ends. And, you know, I talked to a musician yesterday, a vocalist, Bay Turner. What a great conversation that was, by the way. He was our guest in the morning conversation. And I asked Bay how he would define worship. And he talked about worship as more than music, as an outward expression of adoration toward the King. And then I love this example he gave. So, would you believe Bay Turner, one of his like side gigs, he does accounting work.
2: No.
1: He does accounting work. So sometimes he said worship for him looks like sitting down at a spreadsheet and
2: doing his job well
1: because that work provides for him, and then that work allows him to give and to go do, you know, to go on the weekends and go out on the road and share his music. So when he works hard, when he does all that he does as unto the Lord, it's an act of worship.
2: Mm-hmm. Man, and that's something all of us could grab this morning too, and going, whatever I'm doing today, I can look at it as an act of worship.
1: Yeah, maybe I'm looking at a spreadsheet, or I'm learning algebra today, or trying to get a piece of equipment ready for harvest. How we approach that work, how we look at that, it really can be worship.

0: A Firth couple is thankful for the blessing of family and grandchildren and celebrates Cash's 11th birthday today. We love sharing time fishing, attending all your sports events and activities, watching you ride your dirt bike and drive the 4020. Happy birthday, Cash. Jeremiah 29:11 says, "For I know the plans I have for you, declares the Lord, plans for welfare, not calamity, to give you a future and a hope."
1: KRKR Waverly, 95.1 Lincoln, 99.3 West Omaha, 92.7 Midtown Omaha, online at mybridgeradio.net.